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1: Welcome back to Vinyl Power. We have been going through Led Zeppelin's fourth album together, but like many good things in life, this journey too must end eventually, and I now must sadly bid you adieu, but not to worry. I've got a bonus song for you lined up next to send you on your merry way this evening from the second album of Led Zeppelin. Please enjoy this live rendition of What Is and What Never Should Be live at the Royal Albert Hall, this one from 1970. I've been your host, Becky Howder, and I cannot wait to see you next time right here on Vinyl Power. Have yourself a good evening.

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The new album from blues harp virtuoso Jason Ricci is called 13 Hours, featuring his band, The Bad Kind, and the voice of Caitlin Dibble, that was Long Twisted Night. The Name Droppers got the program underway with Heartbreak City off 2026's Let's Live Together. It's time for the blues, and we have a full hour of the good stuff right here, right now, at the crossroads. I'm your host, Brad Zwicker. That's your engineer, producer, and webmaster, Mike Braniff. Check out the new site that Mike put together for us at atcblues.ca, and you can also reach us online at Facebook, Instagram, Blue Sky, and Threads. On the menu this time, John Primer and Friends, Samantha Martin and Delta Sugar, Dwayne Burnside, Angelique Francis, Mike Farris, and Laura Chavez. The Lee Oscar Harmonica's Classic Cut features a Jim Burns track from 1981. Gina Coleman pays tribute to singer-songwriter Ida Cox in the spotlight. Nova Scotia's Wayne Nicholson follows up his hugely successful Gin House album of 2023 with a new project called I Ain't Getting Paid by the Note. This is Good to Have at the Crossroads.

0: At the crossroads with singer-songwriter and multi-instrumentalist Angelique Francis and the title track of her latest work, Not Defeated, Wayne Nicholson in ahead of that with Good to Have, that's found on his 2026 release, I Ain't Getting Paid by the Note. Singer-songwriter, guitarist, and actor Jim Burns, born in St. Louis, Missouri in 1948, has lived in the Vancouver area since the mid-1970s. Jim started playing guitar in his early teens and did his first professional gig at 16. Fusing his blues with gospel, rockabilly, and even some country, Jim put together the Jim Burns Band in 1981 and released his debut, Burnin', that same year. Jim also launched an impressive acting career in film, television, and animation starting in the late 80s, his credits including Wise Guy and Highlander the series. This week's Lee Oscar Harmonica's Classic Cut features a track from the 1981 debut. Jim Burns and Hangover Morning is next at the Crossroads.
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0: At the crossroads with Duane Burnside and Crazy About You off Burnside's latest Red Rooster. Samantha Martin and Delta Sugar, Pass Me By, found on the band's new live project, A Beautiful Buzz. Chicago's John Primer and Friends with Mean Old World, that's from John's new one, Tribute to Teresa's Lounge. And Vancouver's Jim Burns with the Lee Oscar Harmonica's classic cut from the 1981 album Burnin' that was Hangover Morning. 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Brant Zwicker hosting, and your comments and requests are always welcome. ATCBlues.ca, Facebook, Instagram, Threads, and Blue Sky. Gina Coleman, the singer-songwriter and cigar box guitarist who normally fronts the U.S. East Coast band Misty Blues, began singing in public in 1990 on a dare from some of her friends. The band has released more than a dozen albums in the past 25 years, and Gina added her first solo project, Unequivocally Blue, to her resume in 2025. The native of South Bronx in New York City, who's also an actor and podcaster, has just followed up with a second solo work, Uncrowned, a tribute to Ida Cox. Gina has long been influenced by the pioneering blues women of the 1920s and beyond, and Ida was often referred to as the uncrowned queen of the blues. Two tracks from Gina Coleman's homage to one of the giants of early 20th century blues are in the new music spotlight in seconds at the crossroads.
1: If times like these have you playing the blues, play them on a Lee Oscar. 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

0: At the crossroads with Gina Coleman in the spotlight with her new solo project, Uncrowned, a tribute to Ida Cox. That was Hard Time Blues featuring guest Gay Adegbolola and also 4 Day Creep. The album is from Guitar One Records and the artist is online at mistybluesband.com. At the Crossroads is written and hosted by Brant Zwicker. The program is engineered and produced by Mike Braniff. The ATC theme is written and performed by Neil Harnett. The award-winning imaging voice is provided by Rosemary Trace. Guitarist and songwriter Laura Chavez closes the hour with a Booker T and the MG's song Chinese Checkers. It's from Laura's solo debut, the all-instrumental My Voice. Singer-songwriter Mike Farris drops by before that with his latest album, The Sound of Muscle Shoals. Heavy on the Humble is just around the corner at the Crossroads.
1: This is Dave.
2: How's it going?
1: Dave isn't a scientist or an athlete, but Dave regularly does his part to exercise and help fight global warming.
2: You bet I do.
1: His secret? Go for green.
2: Go for green! Woo!
1: Once a week, Dave picks a place that's less than 3 kilometers from his home, like work, the store, or a friend's house.
2: Friend's house!
1: Then instead of driving, he simply takes 10 minutes to walk, skate, ride, whatever.
2: Whatever!
1: And do you know why Dave does this?
2: Because it makes me look sexy!
1: That's right.
2: I'm a sexy boy!
1: Stop that. It's good for the environment.
2: And it makes me look sexy.
1: Stop it.
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1: I'm Justin Goulet with your information update. Town Council approved a rezoning during last week's meeting to support future residential housing development in Olds. It is for a property located just south of the 92-unit apartment building on 65th Avenue. Mayor Dan Daly says the development will have some different types of houses that we haven't seen in Olds before, offering a little bit more diverse options for the town's housing market.
2: It sounds like they're going to be rental units. And so when we start talking about families, you know, entry-level homes, people aging in place, all sorts of different situations that people are in, this gives them that next couple of different options that they can use to help them get a roof over their head, Knowles, and start building for a better future.
1: With second and third reading now granted, Mayor Daly says the developer would like to get working on the utilities and underground infrastructure within the next couple of months. The heavy rainfall over the weekend has officials with the town of Sundry and Mountain View County monitoring conditions closely. The town of Sundry was advised by the Alberta River Forecast Center that higher flows were expected to begin on the Red Deer River yesterday, and they're anticipated to peak this afternoon. Meanwhile, Mountain View County notes that yesterday, the River Forecast Center issued a flood watch for the campgrounds located near Sundry and along the Little Red Deer River. Residents are encouraged to use caution around local waterways, and concerns related to county roads or infrastructures can be passed along via the Report a Problem service on the Mountain View County website. And the town of Innisfail kicks off Canada's birthday with festivities at the Napoleon Sports Field tomorrow. Communications and marketing manager Ken Kowalczuk says the fun begins Tuesday evening at 5:30.
3: We start with a family area, which includes an inflatable obstacle course and bouncy castle. We have face painting, and there's also going to be games hosted by Alberta Sports Hall of Fame. We're also going to have beer gardens hosted by Dark Woods Brewing and food trucks.
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4: In sports, Stefan Oustakio's second-half goal in time added on gave Team Canada a Hollywood ending on Sunday in Los Angeles. Canada's first-ever victory in the knockout stage of a men's FIFA World Cup was a thrilling 1-0 triumph over South Africa. The Canadians now move on to Houston, where on July 4th in the round of 16, they'll take on the winner of today's elimination game between the Netherlands and Morocco. And the excitement and the momentum of the chuck wagon races at the Pinocchio Stampede has been slowed significantly by the rain. Jamie Labuschagne from St. Walburgh, Saskatchewan, set the pace on night one on Friday with a time of 1:17.93. He was followed by Chad Fike and Aubrey Motowillo. Unfortunately, the WPCA races on Saturday and Sunday were both canceled due to the inclement weather. 3 days remain, including tonight, and should the weather cooperate, live coverage can be heard on 96.5 The Ranch with the broadcast starting at 7:30. The Airdrie Pro Rodeo is slated to begin with the first full performance this evening at 7 o'clock. And finally, the Toronto Blue Jays have lost six in a row following a 3-2 defeat to Texas on Sunday. The Jays will host the New York Mets tonight. That's your sports update.

0: burn scars. So don't drive through flooded roadways. That's always a good rule of thumb. For the rest of the day today, we're going to be seeing periods of rain with a risk of thunderstorms, and your wind is going to be blowing from 20 kilometers an hour, gusting to 40. Temperature-wise, we're going to be hovering around that 21-22 degree range. Overnight tonight, mainly cloudy, turning into a few clouds and a low of 8 degrees. Right now, in the town of Olds, it is 13 degrees with periods of rain.
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1: Sun's up with Sierra on the goat.

good morning, good morning. How's it going? My name is Sierra. This is 104.5 The Goat. Happy Monday. Happy rainy, rainy Monday. Did you enjoy another weekend of barely being able to do anything? Outside, that is, at least. I mean, Saturday wasn't too bad, but, like, holy cow, Sunday was just, like, it never stopped. It didn't stop. It still hasn't really stopped. The rain has just been an onslaught for this entire last couple of days here. Ugh. Which is ironic, because today I want to talk a little bit of summer. You know, we're heading towards the end of June. July 1st is Wednesday. It's Canada Day. And that, to be honest with you, really does feel like when summer is finally heating up. Mostly because the kids are out of school now and everything. And something that, like, I was kind of thinking about the other day was, like, birthdays in school. You know? Were you the kid that had your birthday during the school year? Or were you the kid that had your birthday during summer vacation? Because I think that distinction makes a very big difference in how you experience your birthday as a kid. So I wanted to ask you, do you prefer having your birthday during the school year, or would you prefer to have it in summer break? And I know it sounds obvious. It's like, oh, yeah, Sierra, of course, summer break. I don't have to be in school. There's perks to both, and I want to hear about them. Shoot me a text.

0: The Pretenders on 104.5 The Goat. How's it going? We're talking right now about your birthday. And more specifically, whether you had your birthday during the school year or outside of the school year. Because that distinction matters a lot to a lot of people, you know? It makes or breaks the birthday experience for you as a kid. Because it doesn't change year to year. You never get to experience a summer birthday if you have your birthday in October like I do, you know? I'm asking you for your thoughts on this. Did you have your birthday in school or out of school? And which one do you prefer? 586-7625 on the Cam Clark Ford Rock Line here. This text here says, I always found it was easier to invite my classmates to my birthday party during the school year. Yeah, that is a big part of it. You know, that does help a lot. Getting out those invitations during the summer. If you don't have people's phone numbers, like you're in elementary, you don't have a phone, you can't really invite people to your birthday party unless you, like, know their parents, know how to get in contact with them. Makes things difficult, that's for sure.
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1: I'm Justin Goulet with your information update. Town Council approved a rezoning during last week's meeting to support future residential housing development in Olds. It is for a property located just south of the 92-unit apartment building on 65th Avenue. Mayor Dan Daly says the development will have some different types of houses that we haven't seen in Olds before, offering a little bit more diverse options for the town's housing market.
2: It sounds like they're going to be rental units. And so when we start talking about families, you know, entry-level homes, people aging in place, all sorts of different situations that people are in, this gives them that next couple of different options that they can use to help them get a roof over their head, Knowles, and start building for a better future.
1: With second and third reading now granted, Mayor Daly says the developer would like to get working on the utilities and underground infrastructure within the next couple of months. The heavy rainfall over the weekend has officials with the town of Sundry and Mountain View County monitoring conditions closely. The town of Sundry was advised by the Alberta River Forecast Center that higher flows were expected to begin on the Red Deer River yesterday, and they're anticipated to peak this afternoon. Meanwhile, Mountain View County notes that yesterday, the River Forecast Center issued a flood watch for the campgrounds located near Sundry and along the Little Red Deer River. Residents are encouraged to use caution around local waterways, and concerns related to county roads or infrastructures can be passed along via the Report a Problem service on the Mountain View County website. And the town of Innisfail kicks off Canada's birthday with festivities at the Napoleon Sports Field tomorrow. Communications and marketing manager Ken Kowalchuk says the fun begins Tuesday evening at 5:30.
3: We start with a family area, which includes an inflatable obstacle course and bouncy castle. We have face painting, and there's also going to be games hosted by Alberta Sports Hall of Fame. We're also going to have beer gardens hosted by Dark Woods Brewing and food trucks.
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4: In sports, Stefan Eustachio's second-half goal in time added on gave Team Canada a Hollywood ending on Sunday in Los Angeles. Canada's first-ever victory in the knockout stage of a men's FIFA World Cup was a thrilling 1-0 triumph over South Africa. The Canadians now move on to Houston, where on July 4th in the round of 16, they'll take on the winner of today's elimination game between the Netherlands and Morocco. And the excitement and the momentum of the chuckwagon races at the Pinocchio Stampede has been slowed significantly by the rain. Jamie Labuschagne from St. Walburg, Saskatchewan, set the pace on night one on Friday with a time of 1:17.93. He was followed by Chad Fike and Aubrey Motowillo. Unfortunately, the WPCA races on Saturday and Sunday were both canceled due to the inclement weather. 3 days remain, including tonight, and should the weather cooperate, live coverage can be heard on 96.5 The Ranch with the broadcast starting at 7:30. The Airdrie Pro Rodeo is slated to begin with the first full performance this evening at 7 o'clock. And finally, the Toronto Blue Jays have lost six in a row following a 3-2 defeat to Texas on Sunday. The Jays will host the New York Mets tonight. That's your sports update.
0: Goat weather.
5: We are currently under a yellow warning for rainfall this morning, which means heavy rain is expected, with totals amounting to 50 or 100 millimeters. And the periods of rain will continue into Monday before slowly diminishing tonight. And the rain is supposed to end by Tuesday morning. Rain is supposed to pool on roads in low-lying areas, and landslides may occur in vulnerable areas such as steep slopes, deforested areas, or recent burn scars. So don't drive through flooded roadways. That's always a good rule of thumb. For the rest of the day today, we're going to be seeing periods of rain with a risk of thunderstorms, and your wind is going to be blowing from 20 kilometers an hour, gusting to 40. Temperature-wise, we're going to be hovering around that 21-22 degree range. Overnight tonight, mainly cloudy, turning into a few clouds and a low of 8 degrees. Right now in the town of Olds, it is 13 degrees with periods of rain.
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7: On the QE2 and secondary highways, we've got barren dry conditions. We also have the fog dissipating as the sun is burning that off. There shouldn't be too many more issues with the fog throughout the morning. But if that's not the case where you are, pull over where it's nice and safe and let us know what's going on. We'd love to pass it along. The telephone line and Cam Clark Ford text line are both open. That's been a look at your road report from Integra Tire in Sundry.
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0: I love that one from Honeymoon Suite there. Stay in the Light here on 104.5 The Goat. My name's Sierra. We're talking right now because it is the end of the school year. Your kids are probably all out of school, and if they aren't out of school yet, holy cow, time's ticking. They got to finish that up. But it's got us talking about your birthday and whether or not you had your birthday over summer vacation or you had it in the school year and which one you think that you would prefer. Because summer seems obvious until you start thinking of the perks like this text here that says everyone goes on vacation in the summer. No thanks. Yeah, that is the thing. And as someone who didn't go on a lot of vacations as a kid, you know when people leave during the summer, it gets lonely and it gets boring. And I know a lot of people, both of my younger brothers are summer vacation children. So they, you know, had to deal with that thing of all of their friends being gone on vacation when they wanted to invite them over. It does make things a bit of a pain. But if you know that people are going to be not vacationing for a week, that's your opportunity.
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1: Goat weather.
0: We are currently under a yellow warning for rainfall this morning, which means heavy rain is expected, with totals amounting to 50 or 100 millimeters, and the periods of rain will continue into Monday before slowly diminishing tonight, and the rain is supposed to end by Tuesday morning. Rain is supposed to pool on roads in low-lying areas, and landslides may occur in vulnerable areas such as steep slopes, deforested areas, or recent burn scars. So don't drive through flooded roadways. That's always a good rule of thumb. For the rest of the day today, we're going to be seeing periods of rain with a risk of thunderstorms, and your wind is going to be blowing from 20 kilometers an hour, gusting to 40. Temperature-wise, we're going to be hovering around that 21-22 degree range. Overnight tonight, mainly cloudy, turning into a few clouds and a low of 8 degrees. Right now in the town of Olds, it is 13 degrees with periods of rain.
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0: Well, we've reached the end of the school year. Not a lot of kids packing up to go to school this day. They're probably all asleep, which is nice for you. You don't have to drive them to school. They don't have to walk themselves. Things are good. No lunches have to be packed. Ah, blissful. And it's got us talking about birthdays. Whether you had yours in school or you had it during summer break, and which one you think is better. It's a little bit of a debate we got going on here over on the Cam Clark Ford Rock Line, 586-7625. This text here says, the weather is so nice in the summer, very predictable, and you can't beat predictable. Yeah, that is true. That is true. I will say, out of everything else that we, every other point that has been made on the text line, that one's a pretty good one. Summer's always, like, almost always, I'll put an asterisk on that, gonna be nice. Because looking at my window right now, it's not, you know, phenomenal outside. But it is nice. You could have a birthday party outside if you wanted to. In November, December, yeah, that's not happening. You know, weather's not good. You got to pick an indoor activity at that point. Did you have your birthday during the school year or outside of the school year? And which one do you think is better?
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1: I'm Justin Goulet with your information update. Town Council approved a rezoning during last week's meeting to support future residential housing development in Olds. It is for a property located just south of the 92-unit apartment building on 65th Avenue. Mayor Dan Daly says the development will have some different types of houses that we haven't seen in Olds before, offering a little bit more diverse options for the town's housing market.
2: It sounds like they're going to be rental units. And so when we start talking about families, you know, entry-level homes, people aging in place, all sorts of different situations that people are in, this gives them that next couple of different options that they can use to help them get a roof over their head, Knowles, and start building for a better future.
1: With second and third reading now granted, Mayor Daly says the developer would like to get working on the utilities and underground infrastructure within the next couple of months. The heavy rainfall over the weekend has officials with the town of Sundry and Mountain View County monitoring conditions closely. The town of Sundry was advised by the Alberta River Forecast Center that higher flows were expected to begin on the Red Deer River yesterday, and they're anticipated to peak this afternoon. Meanwhile, Mountain View County notes that yesterday, the River Forecast Center issued a flood watch for the campgrounds located near Sundry and along the Little Red Deer River. Residents are encouraged to use caution around local waterways, and concerns related to county roads or infrastructures can be passed along via the Report a Problem Service on the Mountain View County website. And the town of Innisfail kicks off Canada's birthday with festivities at the Napoleon Sports Field tomorrow. Communications and Marketing Manager Ken Kowalczuk says the fun begins Tuesday evening at 5:30.
3: We start with a family area, which includes an inflatable obstacle course and bouncy castle. We have face painting, and there's also going to be games hosted by Alberta Sports Hall of Fame. We're also going to have beer gardens hosted by Dark Woods Brewing and food trucks.
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4: In sports, Stefan Eustachio's second half goal in time added on gave Team Canada a Hollywood ending on Sunday in Los Angeles. Canada's first ever victory in the knockout stage of a men's FIFA World Cup was a thrilling 1-0 triumph over South Africa. The Canadians now move on to Houston, where on July 4th in the round of 16, they'll take on the winner of today's elimination game between the Netherlands and Morocco. And the excitement and the momentum of the chuckwagon races at the Pinocchio Stampede has been slowed significantly by the rain. Jamie Labuschagne from St. Walburg, Saskatchewan, set the pace on night one on Friday with a time of 1:17.93. He was followed by Chad Fike and Aubrey Motowillo. Unfortunately, the WPCA races on Saturday and Sunday were both canceled due to the inclement weather. 3 days remain, including tonight, and should the weather cooperate, live coverage can be heard on 96.5 The Ranch with the broadcast starting at 7:30. The Airdrie Pro Rodeo is slated to begin with the first full performance this evening at 7 o'clock. And finally, the Toronto Blue Jays have lost six in a row following a 3-2 defeat to Texas on Sunday. The Jays will host the New York Mets tonight. That's your sports update.
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5: We are currently under a yellow warning for rainfall this morning, which means heavy rain is expected, with totals amounting to 50 or 100 millimeters. And the periods of rain will continue into Monday before slowly diminishing tonight. And the rain is supposed to end by Tuesday morning. Rain is supposed to pool on roads in low-lying areas, and landslides may occur in vulnerable areas.

how's it going? Good morning. Happy Monday. My name is Sierra on a 104.5 The Goat. Ah, we made it. Kids, gather around the radio. You made it. School is finally out. This was probably the first Monday that your kids did not have to pack up and go to school, hop on the bus, walk to school, whatever it may be. And who am I kidding? They're all probably asleep right now, which is very fair. Well earned, kids. You know who deserves the summer break probably more than the kids, though, is the teachers that are working in the schools. Congrats, teachers. You made it through another year. We did it. We did it, folks. It's all good. Yeah, congrats to the teachers making it through another year, another trip around the school year, son. I want to talk about teachers a little bit this morning, the unsung heroes of the schools. When we talk about schools, we talk about teachers, you know? And there's good teachers, there's bad teachers, and there's teachers that are in a special category, the ones that really make an impact on the students that they teach. And I want to know, is there a teacher that you can think back to a long time ago, or maybe a short time ago, that just really made an impact on your life? Maybe it's a teacher that just got you excited about a subject that you otherwise hated, you know? It could be anything. Tell me about that teacher on the Cam Clark Ford Rock Line, 586-7625.

0: We're talking about the teachers that you remember for all the right reasons. The ones that really made an impact on you. Because kids and teachers, they butt heads a lot. They're at school for different reasons, you know? Kids are there to socialize. They want to goof off and have a good time. And teachers are there to, you know, teach, do their job, make sure that the kids are in line and they end up leaving school with some valuable knowledge, with some socializing along the way. And I want to talk today about the teacher that made an impact on your life. 586-7625 on the Cam Clark Ford Rock line here. This text here says, my old math teacher from junior high, for the life of me, I cannot remember what his name was, but he just made math make sense for the first time in my life. Yeah, that's exactly the kind of teacher I'm talking about. The special kind. I don't even know how they do it, to be honest with you, because I only know how to explain things one way, you know? And those teachers that have multiple ways of explaining things to make it make sense for different kids, that's really impressive. I absolutely could never do that. It's like, you're going to learn the way I need you to learn, and it's going to happen. But some people don't learn that way. And that's just how it goes. And that's what makes a good teacher. Someone that can teach multiple ways without getting incredibly frustrated like I would. This is why I'm not a teacher.
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1: I'm Justin Goulet with your information update. Town Council approved a rezoning during last week's meeting to support future residential housing development in Olds. It is for a property located just south of the 92-unit apartment building on 65th Avenue. Mayor Dan Daly says the development will have some different types of houses that we haven't seen in Olds before, offering a little bit more diverse options for the town's housing market.
2: It sounds like they're going to be rental units. And so when we start talking about families, you know, entry-level homes, people aging in place, all sorts of different situations that people are in, this gives them that next couple of different options that they can use to help them get a roof over their head, Knowles, and start building for a better future.
1: With second and third reading now granted, Mayor Daly says the developer would like to get working on the utilities and underground infrastructure within the next couple of months. The heavy rainfall over the weekend has officials with the town of Sundry and Mountain View County monitoring conditions closely. The town of Sundry was advised by the Alberta River Forecast Center that higher flows were expected to begin on the Red Deer River yesterday, and they're anticipated to peak this afternoon. Meanwhile, Mountain View County notes that yesterday, the River Forecast Center issued a flood watch for the campgrounds located near Sundry and along the Little Red Deer River. Residents are encouraged to use caution around local waterways, and concerns related to county roads or infrastructures can be passed along via the Report a Problem Service on the Mountain View County website. And the town of Innisfail kicks off Canada's birthday with festivities at the Napoleon Sports Field tomorrow. Communications and Marketing Manager Ken Kowalczuk says the fun begins Tuesday evening at 5:30.
3: We start with a family area, which includes an inflatable obstacle course and bouncy castle. We have face painting, and there's also going to be games hosted by Alberta Sports Hall of Fame. We're also going to have beer gardens hosted by Dark Woods Brewing and food trucks.
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4: In sports, Stefan Eustachio's second-half goal in timeout and on gave Team Canada a Hollywood ending on Sunday in Los Angeles. Canada's first-ever victory in the knockout stage of a men's FIFA World Cup was a thrilling 1-0 triumph over South Africa. The Canadians now move on to Houston, where on July 4th in the round of 16, they'll take on the winner of today's elimination game between the Netherlands and Morocco. And the excitement and the momentum of the chuckwagon races at the Pinocchio Stampede has been slowed significantly by the rain. Jamie Labuschagne from St. Walburg, Saskatchewan, set the pace on night one on Friday with a time of 1:17.93. He was followed by Chad Fike and Aubrey Motowillo. Unfortunately, the WPCA races on Saturday and Sunday were both canceled due to the inclement weather. 3 days remain, including tonight, and should the weather cooperate, live coverage can be heard on 96.5 The Ranch with the broadcast starting at 7:30. The Airdrie Pro Rodeo is slated to begin with the first full performance this evening at 7 o'clock. And finally, the Toronto Blue Jays have lost six in a row following a 3-2 defeat to Texas on Sunday. The Jays will host the New York Mets tonight. That's your sports update.
0: Good weather.
5: We are currently under a yellow warning for rainfall this morning, which means heavy rain is expected, with totals amounting to 50 or 100 millimeters. And the periods of rain will continue into Monday before slowly diminishing tonight. And the rain is supposed to end by Tuesday morning. Rain is supposed to pool on roads in low-lying areas, and landslides may occur in vulnerable areas such as steep slopes, deforested areas, or recent burn scars. So don't drive through flooded roadways. That's always a good rule of thumb. For the rest of the day today, we're going to be seeing periods of rain with a risk of thunderstorms, and your wind is going to be blowing from 20 kilometers an hour, gusting to 40. Temperature-wise, we're going to be hovering around that 21-22 degree range. Overnight tonight, mainly cloudy, turning into a few clouds and a low of 8 degrees. Right now, in the town of Olds, it is 13 degrees with periods of rain.
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6: On the QE2 and secondary highways, we've got barren dry conditions. We also have the fog dissipating as the sun is burning that off. There shouldn't be too many more issues with the fog throughout the morning. But if that's not the case where you are, pull over where it's nice and safe and let us know what's going on. We'd love to pass it along. The telephone line and Cam Clark Ford text line are both open. That's been a look at your road report from Integra Tire in Sundry.
0: Keeping it real.
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0: out for the summer. Sounded exactly like the song there. That was really funny. But yeah, school's out, and it's got us talking about teachers. The ones that probably deserve summer break more than their students do. And the teachers specifically that really made an impact on you growing up, whether it was at elementary level, high school level, even university, doesn't matter. This teacher really spoke to you, found a way to get through to you in a way that no one else could at the time. Shoot me a text on the Cam Clark Ford Rock Line, 586-7625. This text here says, I have a social teacher. She talked like one of us. That is something I'll always remember. She didn't have to force it. Yeah, that is an interesting one there. And a valuable skill. You ever had a teacher that just, like, talked like they were one of the kids? Like, they weren't, like, acting all, like, high and mighty? Or, like, they weren't on a power trip or anything as a teacher? They were just kind of, like, one of the gang. But also, like, you didn't get on their bad side because you knew it was a bad idea. You don't want to be on the bad side of the cool teacher, man.
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5: Goat weather.
0: We are currently under a yellow warning for rainfall this morning, which means heavy rain is expected, with totals amounting to 50 or 100 millimeters, and the periods of rain will continue into Monday before slowly diminishing tonight, and the rain is supposed to end by Tuesday morning. Rain is supposed to pool on roads in low-lying areas, and landslides may occur in vulnerable areas such as steep slopes, deforested areas, or recent burn scars. So don't drive through flooded roadways. That's always a good rule of thumb. For the rest of the day today, we're going to be seeing periods of rain with a risk of thunderstorms, and your wind is going to be blowing from 20 kilometers an hour, gusting to 40. Temperature-wise, we're going to be hovering around that 21-22 degree range. Overnight tonight, mainly cloudy, turning into a few clouds and a low of 8 degrees. Right now in the town of Olds, it is 13 degrees with periods of rain.
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0: how's it going? We're talking about teachers, and more specifically, the teachers that you really remember, the teachers that you really miss, the ones that really made an impact on you. Who was that teacher? What did they do to get through to you? Shoot me a text on the Camcorder Ford Rock line here, 586-7625. Got a text here from Ryan, says, my shop teacher in junior high. He was just a really fun guy. I mean, and sometimes that's all it takes. You know, it doesn't need to be like a super intense origin story as to why you like the teacher. Sometimes they're just your favorite because they're just cool. You know, they just made class entertaining. And when you're a kid, school is so boring. It just drags on and on for 6 hours and you only have like lunch and home time to look forward to. So having a teacher that makes things not boring, that is a perk. That's a great way to get kids' attention.
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1: I'm Justin Goulet with your information update. Town Council approved a rezoning during last week's meeting to support future residential housing development in Olds. It is for a property located just south of the 92-unit apartment building on 65th Avenue. Mayor Dan Daly says the development will have some different types of houses that we haven't seen in Olds before, offering a little bit more diverse options for the town's housing market.
2: It sounds like they're going to be rental units. And so when we start talking about families, you know, entry-level homes, people aging in place, all sorts of different situations that people are in, this gives them that next couple of different options that they can use to help them get a roof over their head, Knowles, and start building for a better future.
1: With second and third reading now granted, Mayor Daly says the developer would like to get working on the utilities and underground infrastructure within the next couple of months. The heavy rainfall over the weekend has officials with the town of Sundry and Mountain View County monitoring conditions closely. The town of Sundry was advised by the Alberta River Forecast Center that higher flows were expected to begin on the Red Deer River yesterday, and they're anticipated to peak this afternoon. Meanwhile, Mountain View County notes that yesterday, the River Forecast Center issued a flood watch for the campgrounds located near Sundry and along the Little Red Deer River. Residents are encouraged to use caution around local waterways, and concerns related to county roads or infrastructures can be passed along via the Report a Problem service on the Mountain View County website. And the town of Innisfail kicks off Canada's birthday with festivities at the Napoleon Sports Field tomorrow. Communications and marketing manager Ken Kowalczuk says the fun begins Tuesday evening at 5:30.
3: We start with a family area, which includes an inflatable obstacle course and bouncy castle. We have face painting, and there's also going to be games hosted by Alberta Sports Hall of Fame. We're also going to have beer gardens hosted by Dark Woods Brewing and food trucks.
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4: In sports, Stefan Oustakio's second-half goal in time added on gave Team Canada a Hollywood ending on Sunday in Los Angeles. Canada's first-ever victory in the knockout stage of a men's FIFA World Cup was a thrilling 1-0 triumph over South Africa. The Canadians now move on to Houston, where on July 4th in the round of 16, they'll take on the winner of today's elimination game between the Netherlands and Morocco. And the excitement and the momentum of the chuck wagon races at the Pinocchio Stampede has been slowed significantly by the rain. Jamie Labuschagne from St. Walburgh, Saskatchewan, set the pace on night one on Friday with a time of 1:17.93. He was followed by Chad Fike and Aubrey Motowillo. Unfortunately, the WPCA races on Saturday and Sunday were both canceled due to the inclement weather. 3 days remain, including tonight, and should the weather cooperate, live coverage can be heard on 96.5 The Ranch with the broadcast starting at 7:30. The Airdrie Pro Rodeo is slated to begin with the first full performance this evening at 7 o'clock. And finally, the Toronto Blue Jays have lost six in a row following a 3-2 defeat to Texas on Sunday. The Jays will host the New York Mets tonight. That's your sports update.
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5: We are currently under a yellow warning for rainfall this morning, which means heavy rain is expected with

0: around that 21, 22 degree range. Overnight tonight, mainly cloudy, turning into a few clouds and a low of 8 degrees. Right now in the town of Olds, it is 13 degrees with periods of rain.
1: Her dream job was to be the fifth Ninja Turtle. She talks for a living instead. Sun's up with Sierra. The goat rocks.

Good morning. Happy Monday. Back to work after a rainy, rainy weekend. That's okay. Summer's on its way. I promise. For real this time. At least I hope so. I hope the weather warms up a little bit. We're heading into birthday season, I think, too. Lots of people have summer birthdays. I'd say out of every season, summer probably has the most birthdays. Would you agree with me on that? I think probably summer has the most even spread of birthdays. You got some in the winter, some in the spring, some in the fall, but most people I know have that summer birthday, that May to August range. Or maybe that's just my family. I don't know. I want to talk about the worst days to have a birthday, though. Because we talked a little earlier in the show, if you missed it, about having your birthday during the school year versus in the summertime. And a lot of people had reasons to say that the summer birthdays aren't as great as they seem. And obviously, like, there's a few obvious days that are pretty bad to have a birthday. Do you have your birthday on any one of those bad days? Do you have a bad birthday? Let me know. Shoot me a text on the Cam Clark Ford Rock line, 586-7625.

0: 586-7625, the Cam Clark Ford Rock Line. We're talking about the worst day to have a birthday, because we're heading into birthday season right now. Summer is the time to have a birthday. The time to have a birthday. So we're talking about what is not the time to have a birthday. Probably the worst days of the year that your birthday could land on. And I mean, it's still your birthday, so it's still special, but maybe it makes things a little trickier. Maybe it makes things harder to plan. This text here pointing out the obvious, and I think we should just get it out of the way right now. Christmas Day. You know, it's hard to have a birthday, honestly, in December in general. Like very early December, you could probably get away with it. But like heading any time further into that December mark, it gets so much harder to plan things, man. Oh man, I can't even imagine it. If you have a birthday in or around Christmas, I'm sorry. That kind of sucks. Especially because, oh, I didn't even think about this. Your birthday present and your Christmas presents, they probably get grouped in together. You get less presents than everyone else. Oh, man.
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1: I'm Justin Goulet with your information update. Town Council approved a rezoning during last week's meeting to support future residential housing development in Olds. It is for a property located just south of the 92-unit apartment building on 65th Avenue. Mayor Dan Daly says the development will have some different types of houses that we haven't seen in Olds before, offering a little bit more diverse options for the town's housing market.
2: It sounds like they're going to be rental units. And so when we start talking about families, you know, entry-level homes, people aging in place, all sorts of different situations that people are in, this gives them that next couple of different options that they can use to help them get a roof over their head, Knowles, and start building for a better future.
1: With second and third reading now granted, Mayor Daly says the developer would like to get working on the utilities and underground infrastructure within the next couple of months. The heavy rainfall over the weekend has officials with the town of Sundry and Mountain View County monitoring conditions closely. The town of Sundry was advised by the Alberta River Forecast Center that higher flows were expected to begin on the Red Deer River yesterday, and they're anticipated to peak this afternoon. Meanwhile, Mountain View County notes that yesterday, the River Forecast Center issued a flood watch for the campgrounds located near Sundry and along the Little Red Deer River. Residents are encouraged to use caution around local waterways, and concerns related to county roads or infrastructures can be passed along via the Report a Problem service on the Mountain View County website. And the town of Innisfail kicks off Canada's birthday with festivities at the Napoleon Sports Field tomorrow. Communications and marketing manager Ken Kowalczuk says the fun begins Tuesday evening at 5:30.
3: We start with a family area, which includes an inflatable obstacle course and bouncy castle. We have face painting, and there's also going to be games hosted by Alberta Sports Hall of Fame. We're also going to have beer gardens hosted by Dark Woods Brewing and food trucks.
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4: In sports, Stefan Eustachio's second-half goal in timeout and on gave Team Canada a Hollywood ending on Sunday in Los Angeles. Canada's first-ever victory in the knockout stage of a men's FIFA World Cup was a thrilling 1-0 triumph over South Africa. The Canadians now move on to Houston, where on July 4th in the round of 16, they'll take on the winner of today's elimination game between the Netherlands and Morocco. And the excitement and the momentum of the chuckwagon races at the Pinocchio Stampede has been slowed significantly by the rain. Jamie Labuschagne from St. Walburgh, Saskatchewan, set the pace on night one on Friday with a time of 1:17.93. He was followed by Chad Fike and Aubrey Motowillo. Unfortunately, the WPCA races on Saturday and Sunday were both canceled due to the inclement weather. 3 days remain, including tonight, and should the weather cooperate, live coverage can be heard on 96.5 The Ranch with the broadcast starting at 7:30. The Airdrie Pro Rodeo is slated to begin with the first full performance this evening at 7 o'clock. And finally, the Toronto Blue Jays have lost six in a row following a 3-2 defeat to Texas on Sunday. The Jays will host the New York Mets tonight. That's your sports update.
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6: We are currently under a yellow warning for rainfall this morning, which means heavy rain is expected, with totals amounting to 50 or 100 millimeters, and the periods of rain will continue into Monday before slowly diminishing tonight, and the rain is supposed to end by Tuesday morning. Rain is supposed to pool on roads in low-lying areas, and landslides may occur in vulnerable areas such as steep slopes, deforested areas, or recent burn scars. So don't drive through flooded roadways. That's always a good rule of thumb. For the rest of the day today, we're going to be seeing periods of rain with a risk of thunderstorms, and your wind is going to be blowing from 20 kilometers an hour, gusting to 40. Temperature-wise, we're going to be hovering around that 21, 22 degree range. Overnight tonight, mainly cloudy, turning into a few clouds and a low of 8 degrees. Right now, in the town of Olds, it is 13 degrees with periods of rain.
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8: On the QE2 and secondary highways, we've got barren dry conditions. We also have the fog dissipating as the sun is burning that off. There shouldn't be too many more issues with the fog throughout the morning. But if that's not the case where you are, pull over where it's nice and safe and let us know what's going on. We'd love to pass it along. The telephone line and Cam Clark Ford text line are both open. That's been a look at your road report from Integra Tire and Sundry.
0: Slightly chaotic and all rock. This is the moment, Ralph. Wake up. 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

0: So birthdays. There's good days to have birthdays. There's bad days to have birthdays. And I want to know about the bad ones. Does your birthday fall on a weird, awkward day? Mine kind of does. My birthday is October the 13th. So sometimes, if you know anything about Canadian calendars, that is often Thanksgiving. That is very often Thanksgiving, which makes it really hard to plan things for on my birthday, sometimes even for around. Because, you know, my birthday's on a holiday. No one wants to come celebrate Sierra's birthday when they could be eating turkey. I get it. This text here says, my birthday's on Valentine's Day. That kind of sucks. Yeah. Especially, oh my God. Could you imagine, having a breakup on Valentine's Day and it's also your birthday? It's like a double whammy.
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1: Good weather.
0: We are currently under a yellow warning for rainfall this morning, which means heavy rain is expected, with totals amounting to 50 or 100 millimeters. And the periods of rain will continue into Monday before slowly diminishing tonight. And the rain is supposed to end by Tuesday morning. Rain is supposed to pool on roads in low-lying areas, and landslides may occur in vulnerable areas such as steep slopes, deforested areas, or recent burn scars. So don't drive through flooded roadways. That's always a good rule of thumb. For the rest of the day today, we're going to be seeing periods of rain with a risk of thunderstorms, and your wind is going to be blowing from 20 kilometers an hour, gusting to 40. Temperature-wise, we're going to be hovering around that 21-22 degree range. Overnight tonight, mainly cloudy, turning into a few clouds and a low of 8 degrees. Right now in the town of Olds, it is 13 degrees with periods of rain.
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0: So we're talking about birthdays, because it is birthday season, and we're talking more specifically about the worst day of the year to have a birthday. We got the obvious ones out of the way, Christmas, New Year's, stuff like that. Honestly, any major holiday is not great to have a birthday on, because then you're trying to juggle multiple festivities at once, and you can't really get them both perfect, and that kind of sucks. Because when it's just your birthday, then you can just have it all be your birthday, not your birthday and Valentine's Day, or your birthday and Christmas, you know? Yeah. This text here says, I had my birthday on the first day of school once. Oh man, that might be the worst one. Your birthday on the first day of school? Ugh. Like early September, no one cares about your birthday at that point, you know? Like you're just heading into school and the teachers are like, oh yeah, it's your birthday? Okay, yeah, but like we need to deal with your school supplies first. Like we gotta deal with this. Oh man, that one might be the worst one. You got a worse one that you can think of? Shoot me a text on the Cam Clark Ford Rock line, 586-7625.
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1: I'm Justin Goulet with your information update. Town Council approved a rezoning during last week's meeting to support future residential housing development in Olds. It is for a property located just south of the 92-unit apartment building on 65th Avenue. Mayor Dan Daly says the development will have some different types of houses that we haven't seen in Olds before, offering a little bit more diverse options for the town's housing market.
2: It sounds like they're going to be rental units. And so when we start talking about families, you know, entry-level homes, people aging in place, all sorts of different situations that people are in, this gives them that next couple of different options that they can use to help them get a roof over their head, Knowles, and start building for a better future.
1: With second and third reading now granted, Mayor Daly says the developer would like to get working on the utilities and underground infrastructure within the next couple of months. The heavy rainfall over the weekend has officials with the town of Sundry and Mountain View County monitoring conditions closely. The town of Sundry was advised by the Alberta River Forecast Center that higher flows were expected to begin on the Red Deer River yesterday, and they're anticipated to peak this afternoon. Meanwhile, Mountain View County notes that yesterday, the River Forecast Center issued a flood watch for the campgrounds located near Sundry and along the Little Red Deer River. Residents are encouraged to use caution around local waterways, and concerns related to county roads or infrastructures can be passed along via the Report a Problem service on the Mountain View County website. And the town of Innisfail kicks off Canada's birthday with festivities at the Napoleon Sports Field tomorrow. Communications and marketing manager Ken Kowalczuk says the fun begins Tuesday evening at 5:30.
3: We start with a family area, which includes an inflatable obstacle course and bouncy castle. We have face painting, and there's also going to be games hosted by Alberta Sports Hall of Fame. We're also going to have beer gardens hosted by Dark Woods Brewing and food trucks.
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4: In sports, Stefan Oustakio's second half goal in time added on gave Team Canada a Hollywood ending on Sunday in Los Angeles. Canada's first ever victory in the knockout stage of a men's FIFA World Cup was a thrilling 1-0 triumph over South Africa. The Canadians now move on to Houston, where on July 4th in the round of 16, they'll take on the winner of today's elimination game between the Netherlands and Morocco. And the excitement and the momentum of the Chuckwagon races at the Pinocchio Stampede has been slowed significantly by the rain. Jamie Labuschagne from St. Walburgh, Saskatchewan, set the pace on night one on Friday with a time of 1:17.93. He was followed by Chad Fike and Aubrey Motowillo. Unfortunately, the WPCA races on Saturday and Sunday were both canceled due to the inclement weather. 3 days remain, including tonight, and should the weather cooperate, live coverage can be heard on 96.5 The Ranch with the broadcast starting at 7:30. The Airdrie Pro Rodeo is slated to begin with the first full performance this evening at 7 o'clock. And finally, the Toronto Blue Jays have lost six in a row following a 3-2 defeat to Texas on Sunday. The Jays will host the New York Mets tonight. That's your sports update.
0: Goat weather.
5: We are currently under a yellow warning for rainfall this morning, which means heavy rain is expected, with totals amounting to 50 or 100 millimeters. And the periods of rain will continue into Monday before slowly diminishing tonight. And the rain is supposed to end by Tuesday morning. Rain is supposed to pool on roads in low-lying areas, and landslides may occur in vulnerable areas such as steep slopes, deforested areas, or recent burn scars. So don't drive through flooded roadways. That's always a good rule of thumb. For the rest of the day today, we're going to be seeing periods of rain with a risk of thunderstorms, and your wind is going to be blowing from 20 kilometers an hour, gusting to 40. Temperature-wise, we're going to be hovering around that 21-22 degree range. Overnight tonight, mainly cloudy, turning into a few clouds and a low of 8 degrees. Right now, in the town of Olds, it is 13 degrees with periods of rain.
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Alrighty, good morning and happy Monday. And because it is Monday and because it is morning, we are going to be doing the Monday Morning McCafe Break, as we do every Monday. If you haven't heard of this before, if you're just joining us here, it is basically our way of showing a local business that you appreciate all that they do in the community. And we give them a bunch of coffee and treats from McDonald's. You nominate a business on the website that deserves a Monday morning caffeine kick, and we stop by, we say hi, and we deliver McDonald's coffee and treats. It gives them a little bit of a boost. If you want to nominate a business, you can head on to our website, mymountainviewnow.com, fill out the form there, and send that off, and we'll have a look at it, and we'll let you know. We are going to be drawing today's winner at the 9:40-ish mark, so if you want to come back for that, see who wins. We'll have that for you there. Coming up at 9:40. Stick with us.

0: Well, school's out for the summer now. It is the first Monday where kids will not be packing up their backpacks, not be heading back to school. In fact, they're all probably still asleep right now, you know? And, I mean, I would be too, if I didn't have to, you know, be an adult now. Anyways, where was I? Sorry, don't mind me reminiscing a little bit here. I want to talk, because school is out, about classmates. We talked a little bit about teachers earlier, now let's talk classmates. Is there any classmates that you still talk to from school? Like, from any level of school? I feel like it's impressive to still be friends with people from university. It's super impressive to still be friends with people from high school. And then beyond that, it's super impressive. Like, if you still have friends from junior high, from elementary school, from kindergarten, that's insane. That's crazy. Let me know if you do have some, or if you know someone who does. 586-7625, the Cam Clark Ford Rock Line.
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3: Whether it's slick, windy, bumper-to-bumper, or smooth sailing, we'll keep you posted. 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

0: Robert Plant on 104.5 The Goat. I'm Sierra, and it is Monday, and it is morning, which means it is time to announce the winner of this week's Monday Morning McCafe Break, which if you don't know what the Monday Morning McCafe Break is, first of all, how could you? How could you? You clearly weren't listening to me 20 minutes ago. Second of all, Monday Morning McCafe Break is us awarding a local business that you appreciate for all they do in the community with a Monday Morning McCafe Break. We will stop by, say hi, and deliver the staff of that business some McDonald's coffee and treats. It's brought to you by 104.5 The Goat and McDonald's in Olds. And I have this week's winner in the palm of my hand. Drum roll, please. Bam! The winner of this week's Monday Morning McCafe Break goes to Olds Eye Care Clinic in Uptown Olds. Congratulations to the staff there, and we will be seeing you very, very soon. Looking forward to it.
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1: Goat weather.
0: We are currently under a yellow warning for rainfall this morning, which means heavy rain is expected, with totals amounting to 50 or 100 millimeters, and the periods of rain will continue into Monday before slowly diminishing tonight, and the rain is supposed to end by Tuesday morning. Rain is supposed to pool on roads in low-lying areas, and landslides may occur in vulnerable areas such as steep slopes, deforested areas, or recent burn scars. So don't drive through flooded roadways. That's always a good rule of thumb. For the rest of the day today, we're going to be seeing periods of rain with a risk of thunderstorms, and your wind is going to be blowing from 20 kilometers an hour, gusting to 40. Temperature-wise, we're going to be hovering around that 21, 22 degree range. Overnight tonight, mainly cloudy, turning into a few clouds and a low of 8 degrees. Right now in the town of Olds, it is 13 degrees with periods of rain.
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0: There's Mr. Bruce Springsteen. I'm on fire here on 104.5 The Goat. I'm off now. I gotta go get some coffee and treats delivered to our lovely people at the Olds Eye Care Clinic for the Monday Morning McCafe break. So that's gonna be super, super fun. If you see me there, say hi. I might also stop and get my eyes checked at the same time. I can't see this morning. Yeah, you know, two in one, knock out two birds, one stone. That's the old saying, right? Anyways, enjoy the rest of your day. Have a great rest of your Monday. Hopefully it's not too soggy. Hopefully it's not too wet. Batten down the hatches at home if they aren't still battened down already. And I will see you tomorrow.
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1: 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A Vista

Stevie knows that nobody's gonna bring me down. Cause me and Stevie, see, we're gonna be sending on the fucking fucking sound. Busting out and breaking ground. Come on, sailing on. Just sailing on the higher ground.

0: 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It's the Community Hotline on the Go.
1: Ken Kowalczyk, and I'm the Communications and Marketing Manager with the Town of Innisfail.
2: Ken with the Town of Innisfail joins us on Community Hotline today as we look forward to Innisfail's kickoff to Canada Day. So on June the 30th, where are you guys setting up and what kind of great things do you have planned?
1: The festivities will be in the Napoleon Sports Field. Now that is next to the Innisfail Twin Arena, and things kick off at 5:30. We start with a family area, which includes an inflatable obstacle course and bouncy castle. We have face painting, and there's also going to be games hosted by Alberta Sports Hall of Fame. Now, included is we're also going to have beer gardens hosted by Dark Woods Brewing and food trucks. And then the entertainment kicks off just after 6 o'clock. We'll have some local acts. We'll be singing O Canada and some speeches from dignitaries. And then our musical acts are the Parkland Dixielanders, which is a Dixieland band. And then later in the evening, we have a band, 10:02, which is rock alternative music, and 10:15, Cole Martin and band will be playing until the end of the evening.
2: Awesome. If people are going to come down, do they need to bring anything with them?
1: Probably just some gear for any kind of weather that might occur. It will take place outdoors, but if the weather gets too much, if we do get some rain and it's steady rain, we'll move the event into the arena. So there is a plan for that. But if it's just light rain, it will stay outside.
2: Excellent. And I'm assuming everything is free other than the food trucks and the beer gardens.
1: That's correct, yeah.
2: Wonderful. For the town of Innisfail, obviously, to do 2 days for Canada Day, it is a big deal every year. And just how has this event been received in the past as the kickoff to the 2 days?
1: You know, it's fantastic. We have a fantastic uptake for this event. We do have our annual fireworks display at 11 o'clock. And it's good because people can come to our fireworks, of course, 11 o'clock in the evening, and then they can still plan to be at other fireworks displays the next day. So it works out really well.
2: Wonderful. If people want to see the full lineup or find out more information before they come, where can they go, Ken?
1: People should check out the Town of Innisfail Rec and Culture Facebook page. We have an event that's posted there. And we also have it on our community calendar, which is located on our website at innisfail.ca.
2: Ken, is there anything else that I didn't ask you that you think is important that we mentioned?
1: Yeah, as part of the entertainment, we actually have a family comedy show that'll be around 8 o'clock. It's called Calf Skit, and it's presented by Bullskit Comedy.
2: So some laughs and some celebrations, all as part of the 2 days of Canada Day festivities in Innisfail. Ken, thanks so much for joining us on Community Hotline today.
1: Thank you.
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3: Goat weather.
4: We are currently under a yellow warning for rainfall this morning, which means heavy rain is expected, with totals amounting to 50 or 100 millimeters, and the periods of rain will continue into Monday before slowly diminishing tonight, and the rain is supposed to end by Tuesday morning. Rain is supposed to pool on roads in low-lying areas, and landslides may occur in vulnerable areas such as steep slopes, deforested areas, or recent burn scars. So don't drive through flooded roadways. That's always a good rule of thumb. For the rest of the day today, we're going to be seeing periods of rain with a risk of thunderstorms, and your wind is going to be blowing from 20 kilometers an hour, gusting to 40. Temperature-wise, we're going to be hovering around that 21, 22 degree range. Overnight tonight, mainly cloudy, turning into a few clouds and a low of 8 degrees. Right now, in the town of Olds, it is 13 degrees with periods of rain.
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0: Good weather.
3: For the rest of the day today, we are going to be sitting at around 20 degrees and seeing a 30% chance of showers and a risk of thunderstorms. It's also going to be a little bit windy today, too. Your wind is going to be blowing from 40 and gusting to 60 kilometers an hour. Overnight tonight, partly cloudy conditions and a low of 8 degrees. Into tomorrow morning, which is going to be mainly sunny and a high of 15 degrees. Also, that rainfall warning from earlier has been lifted, which is great, great news. Hopefully we start seeing some sunshine here. Right now in the town of Olds, it is 19 degrees with a 30% chance of showers and a risk of thunderstorms.
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1: I'm Justin Goulet with your information update. Town Council approved a rezoning during last week's meeting to support future residential housing development in Olds. It is for a property located just south of the 92-unit apartment building on 65th Avenue. Mayor Dan Daly says the development will have some different types of houses that we haven't seen in Olds before, offering a little bit more diverse options for the town's housing market.
2: It sounds like they're going to be rental units. And so when we start talking about families, you know, entry-level homes, people aging in place, all sorts of different situations that people are in, this gives them that next couple of different options that they can use to help them get a roof over their head, Knowles, and start building for a better future.
1: With second and third reading now granted, Mayor Daly says the developer would like to get working on the utilities and underground infrastructure within the next couple of months. While the weather didn't necessarily cooperate, the Rural Alberta Motorcycle Ride for Dad still headed out on the province's roadways on Saturday. Co-chair Gil N says from Didsbury, the route took them east to Three Hills, west to the Sundry area, then to Olds and back to the Zion Church to wrap up the day.
3: Yeah, we had about 24 riders. It wasn't bad. The rain, it didn't hinder us too much, but the roads were good. We had a good time, yeah. We put about 280 kilometers on.
1: He says they were able to collect just over $4,200 on Saturday for prostate cancer research and awareness. Since 2008, the Rural Alberta Ride for Dad chapter has raised a total of about $1.25 million. And the town of Innisfail kicks off Canada's birthday with festivities at the Napoleon Sports Field tomorrow. Communications and marketing manager Ken Kowalchuk says the fun begins Tuesday evening at 5:30.
4: We start with a family area, which includes an inflatable obstacle course and bouncy castle. We have face painting, and there's also going to be games hosted by Alberta Sports Hall of Fame. We're also going to have beer gardens hosted by Dark Woods Brewing and food trucks.
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6: In sports, Stefan Eustachio's second half goal in time added on gave Team Canada a Hollywood ending on Sunday in Los Angeles. Canada's first ever victory in the knockout stage of a men's FIFA World Cup was a thrilling 1-0 triumph over South Africa. The Canadians now move on to Houston, where on July 4th in the round of 16, they'll take on the winner of today's elimination game between the Netherlands and Morocco. And the excitement and the momentum of the chuckwagon races at the Pinoca Stampede has been slowed significantly by the rain. Jamie Labuschagne from St. Walburg, Saskatchewan, set the pace on night one on Friday with a time of 1:17.93. He was followed by Chad Fike and Aubrey Motowillo. Unfortunately, the WPCA races on Saturday and Sunday were both canceled due to the inclement weather. 3 days remain, including tonight, and should the weather cooperate, live coverage can be heard on 96.5 The Ranch with the broadcast starting at 7:30. The Airdrie Pro Rodeo is slated to begin with the first full performance this evening at 7 o'clock. And finally, the Toronto Blue Jays have lost six in a row following a 3-2 defeat to Texas on Sunday. The Jays will host the New York Mets tonight. That's your sports update.
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9: 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And then when we get to see Blake at every other show, so we don't get to see her all the time, but a lot of them, so which is good.
8: The Pinoca Stampede will run until July 1st, when the champion will be crowned. This is the WPCA Race Report, presented by VisitLethbridge.com.
0: Good weather.
10: For the rest of the day today, we are going to be sitting at around 20 degrees and seeing a 30% chance of showers and a risk of thunderstorms. It's also going to be a little bit windy today, too. Your wind is going to be blowing from 40 and gusting to 60 kilometers an hour. Overnight tonight, partly cloudy conditions and a low of 8 degrees. Into tomorrow morning, which is going to be mainly sunny and a high of 15 degrees. Also, that rainfall warning from earlier has been lifted, which is great, great news. Hopefully we start seeing some sunshine here. Right now in the town of Olds, it is 19 degrees with a 30% chance of showers and a risk of thunderstorms.
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14: I'm meteorologist David Spence with Rural Roots Canada. Record books rewritten. Edmonton logging its wettest June on record. Central Alberta has seen 200 to 300% of normal precipitation over the past 30 days. The work to manage the aftermath begins this week. But not today. Today there will still be rain and the risk of overland flooding. The heaviest accumulations are expected in the foothills and upslope areas. Do not drive through flooded roadways and check the Alberta River Forecast Center before working any river or stream corridor. Now tomorrow is when the recovery begins. The worst of the rainfall ends, though an afternoon thunderstorm risk still lingers. Conditions in central Alberta should be workable for field assessment, but not equipment, by tomorrow afternoon. Canada Day brings a mix of sun and cloud with highs in the mid to upper teens in central areas, with the low 20s possible farther south. Soils in this region absorbed 70 to 100 millimeters in the past week. Clay soils may need several additional days before you can get some equipment onto them. For Rural Roots Canada, I'm meteorologist David Spence.
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0: and corn is unchanged at $290 per ton. In the milling wheat market, September Minneapolis futures slipped 2.5 cents at $6.03, with local hard red spring bid for July movement at $7.60 per bushel. In the oilseeds, November canola futures added $2.90 at $747 per ton, or $16.95 per bushel. 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
2: 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Heifers 900 plus, 430 to 446, 8 to 900, 507 to 517, 7 to 800, 512 to 540, 6 to 700, 555 to 593, 5 to 600, 602 to 620. On a light test of the market, bred heifers in northern Alberta. These heifers were bred for February calving, traded from $5,800 per head to $6,025 per head. This is Dallas Roger with CanFax reporting for the Alberta Beef Producers.
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5: Goat weather.
6: For the rest of the day today, we are going to be sitting at around 20 degrees and seeing a 30% chance of showers and a risk of thunderstorms. It's also going to be a little bit windy today, too. Your wind is going to be blowing from 40 and gusting to 60 kilometers an hour. Overnight tonight, partly cloudy conditions and a low of 8 degrees. Into tomorrow morning, which is going to be mainly sunny and a high of 15 degrees. Also, that rainfall warning from earlier has been lifted, which is great, great news. Hopefully we start seeing some sunshine here. Right now in the town of Olds, it is 19 degrees with a 30% chance of showers and a risk of thunderstorms.
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5: Go weather.
6: For the rest of the day today, we are going to be sitting at around 20 degrees and seeing a 30% chance of showers and a risk of thunderstorms. It's also going to be a little bit windy today, too. Your wind is going to be blowing from 40 and gusting to 60 kilometers an hour. Overnight tonight, partly cloudy conditions and a low of 8 degrees. Into tomorrow morning, which is going to be mainly sunny and a high of 15 degrees. Also, that rainfall warning from earlier has been lifted, which is great, great news. Hopefully, we start seeing some sunshine here. Right now in the town of Olds, it is 19 degrees with a 30% chance of showers and a risk of thunderstorms.
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1: Ken Kowalczyk, and I'm the Communications and Marketing Manager with the Town of Innisfail.
2: Ken with the Town of Innisfail joins us on Community Hotline today as we look forward to Innisfail's kickoff to Canada Day. So on June the 30th, where are you guys setting up and what kind of great things do you have planned?
1: The festivities will be in the Napoleon Sports Field. Now that is next to the Innisfail Twin Arena, and things kick off at 5:30. We start with a family area, which includes an inflatable obstacle course and bouncy castle. We have face painting, and there's also going to be games hosted by Alberta Sports Hall of Fame. Now, included is we're also going to have beer gardens hosted by Dark Woods Brewing and food trucks. And then the entertainment kicks off just after 6 o'clock. We'll have some local acts. We'll be singing O Canada and some speeches from dignitaries. And then our musical acts are the Parkland Dixielanders, which is a Dixieland band. And then later in the evening, we have a band, 10:02, which is rock alternative music, and 10:15, Cole Martin and band will be playing until the end of the evening.
2: Awesome. If people are going to come down, do they need to bring anything with them?
1: Probably just some gear for any kind of weather that might occur. It will take place outdoors, but if the weather gets too much, if we do get some rain and it's steady rain, we'll move the event into the arena. So there is a plan for that. But if it's just light rain, it will stay outside.
2: Excellent. And I'm assuming everything is free other than the food trucks and the beer gardens.
1: That's correct. Yeah.
2: Wonderful. For the town of Innisfail, obviously, to do 2 days for Canada Day, it is a big deal every year. And just how has this event been received in the past as the kickoff to the 2 days?
1: You know, it's fantastic. We have a fantastic uptake for this event. We do have our annual fireworks display at 11 o'clock. And it's good because people can come to our fireworks, of course, 11 o'clock in the evening, and then they can still plan to be at other fireworks displays the next day. So it works out really well.
2: Wonderful. If people want to see the full lineup or find out more information before they come, where can they go, Ken?
1: People should check out the Town of Innisfail Rec and Culture Facebook page. We have an event that's posted there. And we also have it on our community calendar, which is located on our website at innisfail.ca.
2: Ken, is there anything else that I didn't ask you that you think is important that we mentioned?
1: Yeah, as part of the entertainment, we actually have a family comedy show that'll be around 8 o'clock. It's called Calf Skit, and it's presented by Bullskit Comedy.
2: So some laughs and some celebrations, all as part of the 2 days of Canada Day festivities in Innisfail. Ken, thanks so much for joining us on Community Hotline today.
1: Thank you.
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5: For the rest of the day today, we are going to be sitting at around 20 degrees and seeing a 30% chance of showers and a risk of thunderstorms. It's also going to be a little bit windy today, too. Your wind is going to be blowing from 40 and gusting to 60 kilometers an hour. Overnight tonight, partly cloudy conditions and a low of 8 degrees. Into tomorrow morning, which is going to be mainly sunny and a high of 15 degrees. Also, that rainfall warning from earlier has been lifted, which is great, great news. Hopefully we start seeing some sunshine here. Right now in the town of Olds, it is 19 degrees with a 30% chance of showers and a risk of thunderstorms.
6: 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But look at it this way. 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
1: I'm Justin Goulet with your information update. Town Council approved a rezoning during last week's meeting to support future residential housing development in Olds. It is for a property located just south of the 92-unit apartment building on 65th Avenue. Mayor Dan Daly says the development will have some different types of houses that we haven't seen in Olds before, offering a little bit more diverse options for the town's housing market.
2: It sounds like they're going to be rental units. And so when we start talking about families, you know, entry-level homes, people aging in place, all sorts of different situations that people are in, this gives them that next couple of different options that they can use to help them get a roof over their head, Knowles, and start building for a better future.
1: With second and third reading now granted, Mayor Daly says the developer would like to get working on the utilities and underground infrastructure within the next couple of months. While the weather didn't necessarily cooperate, the Rural Alberta Motorcycle Ride for Dad still headed out on the province's roadways on Saturday. Co-chair Gil N says from Didsbury, the route took them east to Three Hills, west to the Sundry area, then to Olds and back to the Zion Church to wrap up the day.
3: Yeah, we had about 24 riders. It wasn't bad. The rain, it didn't hinder us too much, but the roads were good. We had a good time, yeah. We put about 280 kilometers on.
1: He says they were able to collect just over $4,200 on Saturday for prostate cancer research and awareness. Since 2008, the Rural Alberta Ride for Dad chapter has raised a total of about $1.25 million. And the town of Innisfail kicks off Canada's birthday with festivities at the Napoleon Sports Field tomorrow. Communications and marketing manager Ken Kowalchuk says the fun begins Tuesday evening at 5:30.
4: We start with a family area, which includes an inflatable obstacle course and bouncy castle. We have face painting, and there's also going to be games hosted by Alberta Sports Hall of Fame. We're also going to have beer gardens hosted by Dark Woods Brewing and food trucks.
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0: Goat weather.
6: For the rest of the day today, we are going to be sitting at around 20 degrees and seeing a 30% chance of showers and a risk of thunderstorms. It's also going to be a little bit windy today, too. Your wind is going to be blowing from 40 and gusting to 60 kilometers an hour. Overnight tonight, partly cloudy conditions and a low of 8 degrees. Into tomorrow morning, which is going to be mainly sunny and a high of 15 degrees. Also, that rainfall warning from earlier has been lifted, which is great, great news. Hopefully we start seeing some sunshine here. Right now in the town of Olds, it is 19 degrees with a 30% chance of showers and a risk of thunderstorms.
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7: Good weather.
8: For the rest of the day today, we are going to be sitting at around 20 degrees and seeing a 30% chance of showers and a risk of thunderstorms. It's also going to be a little bit windy today, too. Your wind is going to be blowing from 40 and gusting to 60 kilometers an hour. Overnight tonight, partly cloudy conditions and a low of 8 degrees. Into tomorrow morning, which is going to be mainly sunny and a high of 15 degrees. Also, that rainfall warning from earlier has been lifted, which is great, great news. Hopefully we start seeing some sunshine here. Right now in the town of Olds, it is 19 degrees with a 30% chance of showers and a risk of thunderstorms.
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1: I'm Justin Goulet with your information update. Town Council approved a rezoning during last week's meeting to support future residential housing development in Olds. It is for a property located just south of the 92-unit apartment building on 65th Avenue. Mayor Dan Daly says the development will have some different types of houses that we haven't seen in Olds before, offering a little bit more diverse options for the town's housing market.
2: It sounds like they're going to be rental units. And so when we start talking about families, you know, entry-level homes, people aging in place, all sorts of different situations that people are in, this gives them that next couple of different options that they can use to help them get a roof over their head, Knowles, and start building for a better future.
1: With second and third reading now granted, Mayor Daly says the developer would like to get working on the utilities and underground infrastructure within the next couple of months. While the weather didn't necessarily cooperate, the Rural Alberta Motorcycle Ride for Dad still headed out on the province's roadways on Saturday. Co-chair Gil N says from Didsbury, the route took them east to Three Hills, west to the Sundry area, then to Olds and back to the Zion Church to wrap up the day.
3: Yeah, we had about 24 riders. It wasn't bad. The rain, it didn't hinder us too much, but the roads were good. We had a good time, yeah. We put about 280 kilometers on.
1: He says they were able to collect just over $4,200 on Saturday for prostate cancer research and awareness. Since 2008, the Rural Alberta Ride for Dad chapter has raised a total of about $1.25 million. And the town of Innisfail kicks off Canada's birthday with festivities at the Napoleon Sports Field tomorrow. Communications and marketing manager Ken Kowalczuk says the fun begins Tuesday evening at 5:30.
4: We start with a family area, which includes an inflatable obstacle course and bouncy castle. We have face painting, and there's also going to be games hosted by Alberta Sports Hall of Fame. We're also going to have beer gardens hosted by Dark Woods Brewing and food trucks.
1: Local entertainment of music and a family comedy show in Innisfail tomorrow evening will all lead up to the fireworks at about 11 p.m. For these stories and more, you can visit our website, MyMountainViewNow.com.
0: 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Goat weather.
5: For the rest of the day today, we are going to be sitting at around 20 degrees and seeing a 30% chance of showers and a risk of thunderstorms. It's also going to be a little bit windy today, too. Your wind is going to be blowing from 40 and gusting to 60 kilometers an hour. Overnight tonight, partly cloudy conditions and a low of 8 degrees. Into tomorrow morning, which is going to be mainly sunny and a high of 15 degrees. Also, that rainfall warning from earlier has been lifted, which is great, great news. Hopefully we start seeing some sunshine here. Right now in the town of Olds, it is 19 degrees with a 30% chance of showers and a risk of thunderstorms.
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5: Keep in mind as you head home today that it is a little bit windier than usual. We are blowing at 40 kilometers an hour and gusting to 60. There is also that low chance of a thunder shower in the evening tonight, so also keep that in mind as you're heading home. If you do see something on the road that we are not talking about, please let us know. Shoot us a text on the Cam Clark Ford text line, or you can give us a call on the phone line if you would prefer. The Road Report is brought to you by Integra Tire in Sundry.
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6: 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Doing more than you think.

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4: For the rest of the day today, we are going to be sitting at around 20 degrees and seeing a 30% chance of showers and a risk of thunderstorms. It's also going to be a little bit windy today, too. Your wind is going to be blowing from 40 and gusting to 60 kilometers an hour. Overnight tonight, partly cloudy conditions and a low of 8 degrees. Into tomorrow morning, which is going to be mainly sunny and a high of 15 degrees. Also, that rainfall warning from earlier has been lifted, which is great, great news. Hopefully we start seeing some sunshine here. Right now in the town of Olds, it is 19 degrees with a 30% chance of showers and a risk of thunderstorms.
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1: I'm Justin Goulet with your information update. Town Council approved a rezoning during last week's meeting to support future residential housing development in Olds. It is for a property located just south of the 92-unit apartment building on 65th Avenue. Mayor Dan Daly says the development will have some different types of houses that we haven't seen in Olds before, offering a little bit more diverse options for the town's housing market.
2: It sounds like they're going to be rental units. And so when we start talking about families, you know, entry-level homes, people aging in place, all sorts of different situations that people are in, this gives them that next couple of different options that they can use to help them get a roof over their head, Knowles, and start building for a better future.
1: With second and third reading now granted, Mayor Daly says the developer would like to get working on the utilities and underground infrastructure within the next couple of months. While the weather didn't necessarily cooperate, the Rural Alberta Motorcycle Ride for Dad still headed out on the province's roadways on Saturday. Co-chair Gil N says from Didsbury, the route took them east to Three Hills, west to the Sundry area, then to Olds and back to the Zion Church to wrap up the day.
3: Yeah, we had about 24 riders. It wasn't bad. The rain, it didn't hinder us too much, but the roads were good. We had a good time, yeah. We put about 280 kilometers on.
1: He says they were able to collect just over $4,200 on Saturday for prostate cancer research and awareness. Since 2008, the Rural Alberta Ride for Dad chapter has raised a total of about $1.25 million. And the town of Innisfail kicks off Canada's birthday with festivities at the Napoleon Sports Field tomorrow. Communications and marketing manager Ken Kowalczuk says the fun begins Tuesday evening at 5:30.
4: We start with a family area, which includes an inflatable obstacle course and bouncy castle. We have face painting, and there's also going to be games hosted by Alberta Sports Hall of Fame. We're also going to have beer gardens hosted by Dark Woods Brewing and food trucks.
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5: In sports, Stefan Eustachio's second-half goal in timeout and on gave Team Canada a Hollywood ending on Sunday in Los Angeles. Canada's first-ever victory in the knockout stage of a men's FIFA World Cup was a thrilling 1-0 triumph over South Africa. The Canadians now move on to Houston, where on July 4th in the round of 16, they'll take on the winner of today's elimination game between the Netherlands and Morocco. And the excitement and the momentum of the chuckwagon races at the Pinocchio Stampede has been slowed significantly by the rain. Jamie Labuschagne from St. Walburg, Saskatchewan, set the pace on night one on Friday with a time of 1:17.93. He was followed by Chad Fike and Aubrey Motowillo. Unfortunately, the WPCA races on Saturday and Sunday were both canceled due to the inclement weather. 3 days remain, including tonight, and should the weather cooperate, live coverage can be heard on 96.5 The Ranch with the broadcast starting at 7:30. The Airdrie Pro Rodeo is slated to begin with the first full performance this evening at 7 o'clock. And finally, the Toronto Blue Jays have lost six in a row following a 3-2 defeat to Texas on Sunday. The Jays will host the New York Mets tonight. That's your sports update.
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7: For the rest of the day today, we are going to be sitting at around 20 degrees and seeing a 30% chance of showers and a risk of thunderstorms. It's also going to be a little bit windy today, too. Your wind is going to be blowing from 40 and gusting to 60 kilometers an hour. Overnight tonight, partly cloudy conditions and a low of 8 degrees. Into tomorrow morning, which is going to be mainly sunny and a high of 15 degrees. Also, that rainfall warning from earlier has been lifted, which is great, great news. Hopefully we start seeing some sunshine here. Right now in the town of Olds, it is 19 degrees with a 30% chance of showers and a risk of thunderstorms.
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5: For the rest of the day today, we are going to be sitting at around 20 degrees and seeing a 30% chance of showers and a risk of thunderstorms. It's also going to be a little bit windy today, too. Your wind is going to be blowing from 40 and gusting to 60 kilometers an hour. Overnight tonight, partly cloudy conditions and a low of 8 degrees. Into tomorrow morning, which is going to be mainly sunny and a high of 15 degrees. Also, that rainfall warning from earlier has been lifted, which is great, great news. Hopefully we start seeing some sunshine here. Right now in the town of Olds, it is 19 degrees with a 30% chance of showers and a risk of thunderstorms.
0: Sun's out, fun's out. Summer sizzles on the Goat.

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